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2: 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From the EAB Weather Center.
3: Clear skies for tonight, down to 70 for the low. Sunny and hot for tomorrow, a high of 93. Heat index as high as 103. That's forecast from the EAB Weather Center.
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2: Clear skies for tonight, down to 70 for the low. Sunny and hot for tomorrow, a high of 93. Heat index as high as 103. That's your forecast from the EAB Weather Center.
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0: Your weather every 20 minutes guaranteed from the EAB Weather Center.
3: Clear skies for tonight, down to 70 for the low. Sunny and hot for tomorrow, a high of 93. Heat index as high as 103. That's your forecast from the EAB Weather Center.
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1: Your weather every 20 minutes, guaranteed, from the EAB Weather Center.
2: Clear skies for tonight, down to 70 for the low. Sunny and hot for tomorrow, a high of 93. Heat index as high as 103. That's your forecast of the EAB Weather Center.
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3: 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From the EAB Weather Center.
4: Clear skies for tonight, down to 70 for the low. Sunny and hot for tomorrow, a high of 93. Heat index as high as 103. That's forecast from the EAB Weather Center.
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0: Your weather every 20 minutes guaranteed from the EAB Weather Center.
4: Clear skies for tonight, down to 70 for the low. Sunny and hot for tomorrow, a high of 93. Heat index as high as 103. That's your forecast from the EAB Weather Center.
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4: Clear skies for tonight, down to 70 for the low. Sunny and hot for tomorrow, a high of 93. Heat index as high as 103. That's forecast from the EAB Weather Center.
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7: Clear skies for tonight, down to 70 for the low. Sunny and hot for tomorrow, a high of 93. Heat index as high as 103. That's your forecast from the EAB Weather Center.
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0: Your weather every 20 minutes guaranteed from the EAB Weather Center.
5: Clear skies for tonight, down to 70 for the low. Sunny and hot for tomorrow, a high of 93. Heat index as high as 103. That's your forecast from the EAB Weather Center.
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8: Clear skies for tonight, down to 70 for the low. Sunny and hot for tomorrow, a high of 93. Heat index as high as 103. That's your forecast of the EAB Weather Center.
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7: Clear skies for tonight, down to 70 for the low. Sunny and hot for tomorrow, a high of 93. Heat index as high as 103. That's your forecast from the EAB Weather Center.
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0: Your weather every 20 minutes guaranteed from the EAB Weather Center.
4: Clear skies for tonight, down to 70 for the low. Sunny and hot for tomorrow, a high of 93. Heat index as high as 103. That's forecast from the EAB Weather Center.
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1: Your weather every 20 minutes guaranteed from the EAB Weather Center.
2: Clear skies for tonight, down to 70 for the low. Sunny and hot for tomorrow, a high of 93. Heat index as high as 103. That's your forecast from the EAB Weather Center.
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0: 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How about country over the prairie? 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
4: Clear skies for tonight, down to 70 for the low. Sunny and hot for tomorrow, a high of 93. Heat index as high as 103. That's your forecast from the EAB Weather Center.
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2: Clear skies for the overnight hours, 70 are expected low. Sunny and hot for this afternoon, a high of 93. Heat index as high as 103. That's your forecast from the EAB Weather Center.
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2: Clear skies for the overnight hours, 70 are expected low. Sunny and hot for this afternoon, a high of 93. Heat index as high as 103. That's your forecast from the EAB Weather Center.
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5: Clear skies for the overnight hours, 70 are expected low. Sunny and hot for this afternoon, a high of 93. Heat index as high as 103. That's your forecast from the EAB Weather Center.
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0: 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From the EAB Weather Center.
2: Clear skies through the overnight hours, 70 are expected low. Sunny and hot for this afternoon, a high of 93. Heat index as high as 103. That's your forecast from the EAB Weather Center.
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2: 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From the EAB Weather Center.
3: Clear skies for the overnight hours, 70 are expected low. Sunny and hot for this afternoon, a high of 93. Heat index as high as 103. That's your forecast from the EAB Weather Center.
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3: Clear skies for the overnight hours, 70 are expected low. Sunny and hot for this afternoon, a high of 93. Heat index as high as 103. That's your forecast from the EAB Weather Center.
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2: Clear skies for the overnight hours, 70 are expected low. Sunny and hot for this afternoon, a high of 93. Heat index as high as 103. That's your forecast from the EAB Weather Center.
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2: Clear skies for the overnight hours, 70 are expected low. Sunny and hot for this afternoon, a high of 93. Heat index as high as 103. That's your forecast from the EAB Weather Center.
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1: 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From the EAB Weather Center.
2: Clear skies through the overnight hours, 70 are expected low. Sunny and hot for this afternoon, a high of 93. Heat index as high as 103. That's your forecast from the EAB Weather Center.
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2: Clear skies for the overnight hours, 70 are expected low. Sunny and hot for this afternoon, a high of 93. Heat index as high as 103. That's your forecast from the EAB Weather Center.
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5: Clear skies for the overnight hours, 70 are expected low. Sunny and hot for this afternoon, a high of 93. Heat index as high as 103. That's your forecast from the EAB Weather Center.
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2: Clear skies for the overnight hours, 70 are expected low. Sunny and hot for this afternoon, a high of 93. Heat index as high as 103. That's your forecast from the EAB Weather Center.
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3: Clear skies for the overnight hours, 70 are expected low. Sunny and hot for this afternoon, a high of 93. Heat index as high as 103. That's your forecast from the EAB Weather Center.
1: 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Sure. 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
2: Clear skies for the overnight hours, 70 are expected low. Sunny and hot for this afternoon, a high of 93. Heat index as high as 103. That's your forecast from the EAB Weather Center.
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4: Clear skies for the overnight hours, 70 are expected low. Sunny and hot for this afternoon, a high of 93. Heat index as high as 103. That's your forecast from the EAB Weather Center.
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3: Hi, everyone. Clear skies. Temperatures this morning in the low 70s. It's going to be a sunny day today, and it will be hot. The highs this afternoon are going to climb into the low 90s. Tonight, with clear skies, we'll drop to about 70 degrees. Sunshine tomorrow for Wednesday and a high of 93. Right now, it looks like Thursday is going to stay just that hot. But Friday, with sunny skies, it'll be breezy and a little cooler, with highs upper 70s. From the Arkansas Now Weather Center, I'm meteorologist Laura Huckabee.
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0: 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Sure. How about country over the prairie? 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
1: Here is this hour's headlines from the Arkansas Now Newsroom. Arkansas Congressman Bruce Westerman is urging President Donald Trump to reconsider plans to live stream the scheduled December execution of Nidal Hassan, who killed 13 people in the 2009 Fort Hood shooting. Westerman reportedly supports Hassan's death sentence, but argues that broadcasting the execution could provide propaganda for extremist groups and undermine the dignity of the American justice system. Former President Bill Clinton and Dallas Cowboys owner Jerry Jones spoke at the Little Rock Touchdown Club at Simmons Bank Arena on Monday. During the event, Jones announced that the Jones family will be granting the Clinton Foundation $10 million in funding. The gift will support renovations and modernization projects at the Clinton Presidential Center in Little Rock. Arkansans can now access more than 50 state services through the new My Arkansas mobile app. Users can find a complete list of available services at myarkansas.gov. From the Arkansas Now Newsroom, I'm Kelly Conley.
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7: Hi, everyone. Clear skies. Temperatures this morning in the low 70s. It's going to be a sunny day today, and it will be hot. The highs this afternoon are going to climb into the low 90s. Tonight, with clear skies, we'll drop to about 70 degrees. Sunshine tomorrow for Wednesday and a high of 93. Right now, it looks like Thursday is going to stay just that hot. But Friday, with sunny skies, it'll be breezy and a little cooler, with highs upper 70s. From the Arkansas Now Weather Center, I'm meteorologist Laura Huckabee.
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5: President Trump's latest deal pre-election move to boost domestic diesel supplies takes a step, even a controversial one, to help ease farmers' costs. President Trump announced Russia will immediately supply over 300,000 tons of diesel to the U.S. and globally. Another 500,000 tons will follow next month, and 1 million tons after that. With just 3 weeks to go until the midterms and diesel prices still stubbornly high, Trump told reporters outside the White House,
8: I think you heard about the oil deal with Russia. That is a big deal. That is massive amounts of oil coming into our country. And I want to thank President Putin, to be honest with you.
5: Democrats and some Republicans argue the deal helps Putin in his war against Ukraine, violates U.S. sanctions and laws, and may do little to bring down diesel prices. Other Republicans defend the move. Senate Majority Whip John Barrasso on CBS's Face the Nation.
9: The president is focused on getting down the cost of energy. He's focused on ranchers, farmers, truckers, and I'm right in the middle of that here in Wyoming. This is cattle country. I heard it last night at an event that I was at, the high diesel prices that are impacting everyone.
5: Barrasso argues the president's trying to balance efforts to end the war in Ukraine and bring down fuel prices. The Russian deal and a recent European agreement to release diesel reserves, plus allowing tax-free red diesel use on public roads, have had some impact on prices. Diesel averaged $6.28 nationally in recent days, down from a record $6.53. Now let's take a look at the markets now and how they closed yesterday. December corn at 43 up 3 1/4, with March corn at 497 1/4 up 3. November soybeans, 1287 3/4 down 4 1/4, with January soybeans, 1304 3/4 down 4. December wheat at 672 1/4 up 1 1/4, with March wheat at 686 up 3/4. December cotton at 8060 up 6, with March cotton at 8381 up 22. November rice, 1696 up 2 cents, with January rice at 1740 up 1.5. Moving on to livestock now, October live cattle at 224.75 down 22.5. December live cattle at 226.60 down 45. October feeder cattle at 343.47.5 down 37.5. November feeder cattle at 341.10 down 85. October lean hogs at 75.60 up 55, with December lean hogs at 68.37.5 also up 55. Now look at our regional weather forecast. Sunshine and the heat continues for the next couple of days. You can expect highs in the low to mid 90s for today. Heat index value could reach triple digits. Lows will stay in the mid-70s. Chances for showers for tomorrow into tomorrow night. A bit cooler by Friday. Looking at highs Friday and Saturday in the upper 60s to mid-70s. That's your EAB Morning Farm Report, and I'm Scotty Woodson. Have a great day.
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11: Hi everyone, clear skies, temperatures this morning in the low 70s. It's going to be a sunny day today and it will be hot. The highs this afternoon are going to climb into the low 90s. Tonight with clear skies will drop to about 70 degrees. Sunshine tomorrow for Wednesday and a high of 93. Right now it looks like Thursday is going to stay just that hot. But Friday with sunny skies, it'll be breezy and a little cooler with highs upper 70s. From the Arkansas Now Weather Center, I'm meteorologist Laura Huckabee.
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2: 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The Arkansas County 4-H Club will host a hamburger supper Thursday at the Arkansas County Fairgrounds. The supper will run from 4:30 to 6:30 p.m. Meals are $10 and include a burger, chips, a cookie, and a drink. The supper is takeout only, and more information is available on the Arkansas County 4-H Club Facebook page. Delta Memorial Hospital in Dumas will host a haunted Halloween trunk or treat Tuesday, October 20th. The event runs from 5 to 7 p.m. and will include contests for best costume and best decorated trunk. 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And the Stuttgart Chamber of Commerce is partnering with East Arkansas Broadcasters and the Stuttgart Daily Leader to host a candidate forum Thursday at the Grand Prairie Center. A meet and greet begins at 5, followed by the forum at 6. The forum will feature candidates running for Stuttgart Mayor and State Representative District 61 and will air live on Country 97.3 and online. From the EAB Newsroom, I'm Tristan Bates.
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All helps. And of course, today is the Navy's birthday. A huge thank you to everyone that has served and continues to serve us in the Navy. A look at that forecast real quick. It looks like still warm today, sunny with highs in the mid-90s, a low near 70 tonight, and then tomorrow sunshine again with a high near 95.

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Good morning. Some things that we've got going on. The ARCO Youth Growth and Development Program. 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So wonderful thing to be a part of. 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And don't forget, the 71st Grand Prairie Festival of the Arts is on display at the Grand Prairie Center, going on through the beginning of November. So stop by and check that out if you get a chance.

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1: All right, doing it big for you every morning. And y'all, as always, Kelly Perry. Well, she's got three words for you.
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1: There's a big story on Ella Langley. She was scheduled to play a show in Tulsa. And at the last minute, the show was canceled. And the reason they canceled it was because a bomb threat had been called into the arena before the Ella Langley show. So imagine you've traveled to Tulsa to go see the show. You get there and it's about to happen. Like, showtime is a couple hours away and they have to cancel the show. So K-9 units went in. They found no credible cause of danger inside the arena, but the show was canceled. Ella did say to her fans that the safety of her fans and her crew will always come first.
2: Lainey Wilson's new single, Kinda Love It, is about falling for trouble and liking it anyway. You see the red flags, but apparently we're ignoring those today. Huh. Lainey's husband, Duck Hodges, even makes an appearance in the new music video, and apparently he was willing to let her cast him as trouble. Check out Lainey's newest song and music video, Kinda Love It, is out now.
1: And Riley Green is all over social media, but did you know he's actually running his own socials? So there are some celebrities who essentially pay their team to handle their socials, and Riley said he tried this at one point, and his camera guy made one post. And when Riley saw the post, he's like, bro, that's not how I talk. That's not the punctuation I would use. So Riley decided to take it back over. So kind of interesting to know that out of all the celebrities who are having other people post their stuff, that you're getting the real Riley Green if you're on Riley's socials. And that's your country music news.
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9: Good morning, I'm Scotty Woodson from the EAB Ag Network with your EAB Early Morning Market Update. Let's recap the markets and how they closed yesterday. December corn of 43 up 3 1/4 with March corn of 497 and a quarter up 3. November soybeans, 1287 and 3/4 down 4 1/4 with January soybeans, 1304 and 3/4 down 4. December wheat at 672 and a quarter up 1 1/4 with March wheat at 686 up 3/4. December cotton at 8060 up 6 with March cotton at 8381 up 22. November rice, 1696 up 2 cents with January rice at 1740 up 1.5. Moving on to livestock now, October live cattle 224.75 down 22.5. December live cattle 226.60 down 45. October feeder cattle 343.47.5 down 37.5. November feeder cattle 341.10 down 85. October lane hogs at 75.60 up 55, with December lane hogs at 68.37.5 also up 55. That's your EAB Early Morning Market Update, and I'm Scotty Woodson. Have a great day.
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0: Hi, everyone. Clear skies. Temperatures this morning in the low 70s. It's going to be a sunny day today, and it will be hot. The highs this afternoon are going to climb into the low 90s. Tonight, with clear skies, we'll drop to about 70 degrees. Sunshine tomorrow for Wednesday and a high of 93. Right now, it looks like Thursday is going to stay just that hot. But Friday, with sunny skies, it'll be breezy and a little cooler, with highs upper 70s. From the Arkansas Now Weather Center, I'm meteorologist Laura Huckabee.
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Country 97.3. Good morning. Well, have you bought any Halloween candy yet? I'll be honest with you, I really try not to. And if I'm going to, I usually wait until it's on sale. But there's a website talking about favorite Halloween candies. But it's Boomer Edition. And I'm like, you know what? I'll probably love these then. But it says number one is pretty obvious. A Werther's Original. I'm sorry. Listen, it may be an old people thing, but that's one of those candies that have lasted forever because it's delicious, right? Laffy Taffy made the list. I used to love Laffy Taffys just for the jokes, right? I mean, that's why it's called a Laffy Taffy, isn't it? Milk Duds made the list. Let's see. Butterscotch. I'm like, meh, I don't know about that. Starburst. Also, Cinnamon Discs. And I don't remember those. I remember like Red Hots, but I don't remember that. And then someone else said Strawberry Bonbons, sweet memories of a gooey strawberry center. I don't remember that either, but I'm surprised candy corn and Tootsie Rolls didn't make the list. But now I'm really thinking about going and getting some Halloween candy.

0: 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And don't forget, the 71st Grand Prairie Festival of the Arts is on display at the Grand Prairie Center, going on through the beginning of November. 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
2: Here is this hour's headlines from the Arkansas Now Newsroom. The Electric Cooperatives of Arkansas will send a team of linemen to Guatemala in December for a three-week mission called Operation Razorback. The project will bring electricity to 80 homes, benefiting an estimated 250 to 500 people. Arkansas voters can begin casting ballots early next Monday, October 19th, ahead of the November 3rd general election. Voters can check their registration status, polling locations, and sample ballots through the Arkansas Secretary of State's website. The Sultana Disaster Museum in Marion will hold its grand opening on Saturday, November 14th, at its new location in the former Marion High School Gymnasium and Auditorium. The ceremony begins at 10 a.m. and will include tours and special guests. The museum will feature a memorial plaza honoring the estimated 1,200 people who died when the steamboat Sultana exploded on the Mississippi River in 1865. From the Arkansas Now Newsroom, I'm Kelly Conley.
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7: The Democrat Party, hijacked by the radical left socialists and communists. Mamdani, AOC, Abdul El-Sayed. 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But in Arkansas, we can stop them. Governor Sarah Huckabee Sanders, freedom's last line of defense.
8: President Biden turned his back on the southern border, so Arkansas stepped up. 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Criminals don't get a pass. We back the blue, and we keep Arkansas safe.
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10: Hi everyone, clear skies, temperatures this morning in the low 70s. It's going to be a sunny day today and it will be hot. The highs this afternoon are going to climb into the low 90s. Tonight with clear skies will drop to about 70 degrees. Sunshine tomorrow for Wednesday and a high of 93. Right now it looks like Thursday is going to stay just that hot. But Friday with sunny skies, it'll be breezy and a little cooler with highs upper 70s. From the Arkansas Now Weather Center, I'm meteorologist Laura Huckabee.
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Well, it looks like some automakers have been nixing AM radios. Now, legislation is working its way through Congress that would require all new cars to still have AM radio. And there's overwhelming support from both sides of the aisle, if you can believe that or not. But it is very important because you can still get, obviously, the shows and news and things that you like. But, you're going to be able to get all of your emergency news and things like that should you still need it. And sometimes, you know, you can't get that on FM, just depending on the situation. So anyway, 82 million Americans still listening to AM radio as well. So hopefully they'll keep that in the new cars. But I don't know about you. If I have a chance to buy a new car, I think I'm going to go backwards. I'm going to buy an old car, like older, like no computer in the vehicle

0: I know this sounds crazy. Believe me, I know it.
1: It's crazy.
2: That sounds kind of crazy.
3: You must be crazy.
4: And people are crazy.
5: A 30-year-old woman in Iowa named Shanice Hill was arrested after she charged around $1,300 on a stolen credit card to rent bounce houses.
6: What?
5: Police say she ordered bouncy houses for Father's Day and the 4th of July, both for parties that involved children at a park. For at least one of the parties, the inflatable was described as a castle. It sounds like she was using multiple stolen card numbers. At first, Shanice denied buying the bouncy houses, but the company has records that link her email and phone number to the orders. She did not return the generator that they provided her with after after one event. She is free on a $6,000 bond, assuming she doesn't jump bail.
7: All right.
5: Speaking of jumping bail, 10 little monkeys jumping on the bed.
7: No.
5: One fell off and bumped his head. Mama called the doctor and the doctor said, "We don't accept your insurance."
7: Okay, no.
5: And there's even more proof that people are crazy.
8: 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Let's meet one of them now in this hour's Southeast Arkansas Spotlight.
9: Good morning. 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
10: Good morning. Thank you for having me today.
9: Well, thanks for joining us. 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
10: 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And it will be held at Delta Health Services Clinic right beside Delta Memorial Hospital.
9: Okay. So here's a question. Can any of us participate in this as far as setting up a vehicle for Trunk or Treat, or is this mostly just for folks to come through?
10: Oh, absolutely. This is really just about bringing our community together and giving our kids and families a fun, safe evening to enjoy Halloween. We're excited to invite businesses, churches, community organizations, individuals, and our hospital and clinic departments to come out and decorate a trunk and be part of the fun. We want to have as many trunks as possible. So if you've been thinking about participating, we would absolutely love to have you.
9: Now, I got to tell you, people are going to be expecting an award if they've got the very best one. Are you going to give out an award for the best trunk?
10: Absolutely. We will have prizes for best trunk and best costume. So we are encouraging everyone to get creative. You can make it as simple or as elaborate as you want. Just come ready to have fun and hand out some candy. We also are inviting food trucks to come and set up.
9: Oh, okay.
10: Of course, if you don't want to host a trunk, we still want you to bring your children and grandchildren and come and enjoy this evening with us.
9: Well, this sounds like it's going to be a great time, and I love Trunk or Treats because, like you said, you get people doing just a simple setup, which is super cute, and then sometimes people will have just the most elaborate setup of their vehicle that you've ever seen in your life, but it is a lot of fun. So if someone wants to be a part of this, maybe they're thinking that they want to decorate their vehicle and be a part of it, or maybe they've got a food truck. Who do they call, and what should they do to be able to be a part of this?
10: So if you or your organization would like to sign up to host a trunk, you can give me a call at 870-377-9220, or you can email me at heather.harris@dhscommunity.net.
9: Wonderful. Well, we are looking forward to this. Again, Delta Memorial Hospital and Dumas hosting that Haunted Halloween Trunk or Treat coming up on the 20th from 5 to 7 o'clock. So make sure that you contact Heather if you want to be a part of this. It's going to be a good time. And Heather, thank you so much for your time this morning. We appreciate you.
10: Well, thank you for having me, and we hope to see the whole community there.
9: That's this hour's Southeast Arkansas Spotlight, keeping Southeast Arkansas informed and connected.
11: I'm Norma Strabler, Mayor Stuttgart. Everyone has ideas for this town. My phone rings day and night, and I answer. I'm at the office most days. But listening is where leadership starts. not where it ends. A town pulled in 10 different directions goes nowhere. Leadership means hearing everyone, setting a course, and getting it done. I didn't pick my team. You did. I work every day with the city council members you elected and our dedicated city employees. When I first ran, I told you I had a vision for the city, and we've laid the foundation for it. Our downtown is growing, and our airport improvements are bringing in people looking to invest in our town. Show me another town south of I-40 that can say that. We've got the momentum. We don't change course just as the ship starts turning, and I'm not finished yet. Early voting starts October the 19th. I still have that vision for Stuttgart. Let's keep building it from the ground up.
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6: Hi, everyone. Clear skies. Temperatures this morning in the low 70s. It's going to be a sunny day today, and it will be hot. The highs this afternoon are going to climb into the low 90s. Tonight, with clear skies, we'll drop to about 70 degrees. Sunshine tomorrow for Wednesday and a high of 93. Right now, it looks like Thursday is going to stay just that hot. But Friday, with sunny skies, it'll be breezy and a little cooler, with highs upper 70s. From the Arkansas Now Weather Center, I'm meteorologist Laura Huckabee.
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2: 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The Arkansas County 4-H Club will host a hamburger supper Thursday at the Arkansas County Fairgrounds. The supper will run from 4:30 to 6:30 p.m. Meals are $10 and include a burger, chips, a cookie, and a drink. The supper is takeout only, and more information is available on the Arkansas County 4-H Club Facebook page. Delta Memorial Hospital in Dumas will host a haunted Halloween trunk or treat Tuesday, October 20th. The event runs from 5 to 7 p.m. and will include contests for best costume and best decorated trunk. 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And the Stuttgart Chamber of Commerce is partnering with East Arkansas Broadcasters and the Stuttgart Daily Leader to host a candidate forum Thursday at the Grand Prairie Center. A meet and greet begins at 5, followed by the forum at 6. The forum will feature candidates running for Stuttgart Mayor and State Representative District 61 and will air live on Country 97.3 and online. From the EAB Newsroom, I'm Tristan Bates.
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97.3. Good morning, and thanks for starting your Tuesday with us. Hopefully you had a great start to the work week. Taking a look at our National Day calendar, today is National Train Your Brain Day. So get out those puzzles, maybe actually play a puzzle where you use a pencil and write on a book. You can play it on your phone as well, though. That all helps. And of course, today is the Navy's birthday. A huge thank you to everyone that has served and continues to serve us in the Navy. A look at that forecast real quick. It looks like still warm today, sunny with highs in the mid-90s, a low near 70 tonight, and then tomorrow sunshine again with a high near 95.

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Some things that we've got going on. The ARCO Youth Growth and Development Program. 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So wonderful thing to be a part of. Again, that's at 5 o'clock this afternoon. 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And don't forget, the 71st Grand Prairie Festival of the Arts is on display at the Grand Prairie Center, going on through the beginning of November. So stop by and check that out if you get a chance.

0: All right, doing it big for you every morning. And y'all, as always, Kelly Perry. Well, she's got three words for you.
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0: There's a big story on Ella Langley. She was scheduled to play a show in Tulsa. And at the last minute, the show was canceled. And the reason they canceled it was because a bomb threat had been called into the arena before the Ella Langley show. So imagine you've traveled to Tulsa to go see the show. You get there and it's about to happen. Like, showtime is a couple hours away and they have to cancel the show. So K-9 units went in. They found no credible cause of danger inside the arena, but the show was canceled. Ella did say to her fans that the safety of her fans and her crew will always come first.
1: Lainey Wilson's new single, Kinda Love It, is about falling for trouble and liking it anyway. You see the red flags, but apparently we're ignoring those today. Huh. Lainey's husband, Duck Hodges, even makes an appearance in the new music video, and apparently he was willing to let her cast him as trouble. Check out Lainey's newest song and music video, Kinda Love It, is out now.
0: And Riley Green is all over social media, but did you know he's actually running his own socials? So there are some celebrities who essentially pay their team to handle their socials, and Riley said he tried this at one point, and his camera guy made one post. And when Riley saw the post, he's like, bro, that's not how I talk. That's not the punctuation I would use. So Riley decided to take it back over. So kind of interesting to know that out of all the celebrities who are having other people post their stuff, that you're getting the real Riley Green if you're on Riley's socials. And that's your country music news.
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1: Hi everyone. Clear skies. Temperatures this morning in the low 70s. It's going to be a sunny day today and it will be hot. The highs this afternoon are going to climb into the low 90s. Tonight with clear skies will drop to about 70 degrees. Sunshine tomorrow for Wednesday and a high of 93. Right now it looks like Thursday is going to stay just that hot. But Friday with sunny skies, it'll be breezy and a little cooler with highs upper 70s. From the Arkansas Now Weather Center, I'm meteorologist Laura Huckabee.
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Country 97.3, good morning. Well, have you bought any Halloween candy yet? I'll be honest with you, I really try not to. And if I'm going to, I usually wait until it's on sale. But there's a website talking about favorite Halloween candies. But it's Boomer Edition. And I'm like, you know what? I'll probably love these then. But it says number one is pretty obvious. A Werther's Original. I'm sorry, listen, it may be an old people thing, but that's one of those candies that have lasted forever because it's delicious, right? Laffy Taffy made the list. I used to love Laffy Taffys just for the jokes, right? I mean, that's why it's called a Laffy Taffy, isn't it? Milk Duds made the list. Let's see, Butterscotch. I'm like, I don't know about that. Starburst. Also, Cinnamon Discs, and I don't remember those. I remember like Red Hots, but I don't remember that. And then someone else said Strawberry Bonbons, Sweet Memories of a Gooey Strawberry Center. I don't remember that either, but I'm surprised Candy Corn and Tootsie Rolls didn't make the list. But now I'm really thinking about going and getting some Halloween candy.

0: Good morning. Some things that we've got going on. The ARCO Youth Growth and Development Program. 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And don't forget, the 71st Grand Prairie Festival of the Arts is on display at the Grand Prairie Center, going on through the beginning of November. So stop by and check that out if you get a chance.
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4: Here is this hour's headlines from the Arkansas Now Newsroom. The Arkansas County Clerks Association is warning voters about scams ahead of the November 3rd general election. The association says a common scam involves text messages falsely claiming recipients are not registered to vote and containing links designed to steal personal information. Voters are urged not to click links or share personal information, but instead to ignore and delete the messages. Arkansas property owners have until this Thursday, October 15th, to pay their 2025 real estate and personal property taxes without a penalty. State law requires county collectors to assess a 10% penalty on unpaid tax balances after the deadline. Property owners can contact their county collector to check their balance and payment options. Disney on Ice is returning to North Little Rock this spring. The Disney on Ice Magic of Family show will run from March 18th through March 21st at Simmons Bank Arena. From the Arkansas Now Newsroom, I'm Kelly Conley.
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9: The Democrat Party, hijacked by the radical left socialists and communists. Mamdani, AOC, Abdul El-Sayed. They believe America and our way of life is evil. They want freedom replaced by socialism. 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But in Arkansas, we can stop them. Governor Sarah Huckabee Sanders, freedom's last line of defense.
10: President Biden turned his back on the southern border, so Arkansas stepped up. I deployed our National Guard to the front lines because a broken border means broken communities, and I won't sit and let that happen here. We've banned sanctuary cities, empowered state police to go after violent drug cartels, and gave harsher penalties to illegal immigrants who brought crime to our streets. Criminals don't get a pass. We back the blue, and we keep Arkansas safe.
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13: Good morning. This is Kara Ritchie with your sports report on the EAB Sports Network. Arkansas was picked third in the league's preseason media poll announced on Monday. Jordan Smith Jr. and Billy Richmond III were tabbed as preseason All-SEC selections, landing on the second and third teams respectively. Florida was predicted to repeat as SEC champion. Changes ahead for the Sun Belt Conference. The league will see James Madison depart no later than July 1, 2028, after an announcement by the school on Monday. Arkansas State has been a member of the league since 2001. In Monday's MLB playoff scores, the Milwaukee Brewers took a 2-0 lead in the NLCS with a 7-4 win over the LA Dodgers. The Cleveland Guardians won the first game of the ALCS over the Tampa Bay Rays 7-3 Monday night. With your EAB Sports, I'm Kara Ritchie.
14: Hi, everyone. Clear skies. Temperatures this morning in the low 70s. It's going to be a sunny day today, and it will be hot. The highs this afternoon are going to climb into the low 90s. Tonight, with clear skies, we'll drop to about 70 degrees. Sunshine tomorrow for Wednesday and a high of 93. Right now, it looks like Thursday is going to stay just that hot. But Friday, with sunny skies, it'll be breezy and a little cooler, with highs upper 70s. From the Arkansas Now Weather Center, I'm meteorologist Laura Huckabee.
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1: Good morning, Country 97.3. Well, it looks like some automakers have been nixing AM radios. Now, legislation is working its way through Congress that would require all new cars to still have AM radio. And there's overwhelming support from both sides of the aisle, if you can believe that or not. But it is very important because you can still get, obviously, the shows and news and things that you like. But, you're going to be able to get all of your emergency news and things like that should you still need it. And sometimes, you know, you can't get that on FM, just depending on the situation. So anyway, 82 million Americans still listening to AM radio as well. So hopefully they'll keep that in the new cars. But I don't know about you. If I have a chance to buy a new car, I think I'm going to go backwards. I'm going to buy an old car, like older, like no computer in the vehicle

0: That's crazy.
1: That sounds kind of crazy.
2: You must be crazy.
3: And people are crazy.
4: A 30-year-old woman in Iowa named Shanice Hill was arrested after she charged around $1,300 on a stolen credit card to rent bounce houses.
1: What?
4: Police say she ordered bouncy houses for Father's Day and the 4th of July, both for parties that involved children at a park. For at least one of the parties, the inflatable was described as a castle. It sounds like she was using multiple stolen card numbers. At first, Shanice denied buying the bouncy houses, but the company has records that link her email and phone number to the orders. She did not return the generator that they provided her with after
5: who keeps
4: the rental
5: that?
4: After one event. She is free on a $6,000 bond, assuming she doesn't jump bail.
5: All right.
4: Speaking of jumping bail, 10 little monkeys jumping on the bed.
5: No.
4: One fell off and bumped his head. Mama called the doctor, and the doctor said, "We don't accept your insurance."
5: Okay. No.
4: And there's even more proof that people are crazy.
6: 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It's all part of the Country 97.3 Southeast Arkansas Spotlight.
7: Good morning. It's time for another Southeast Arkansas Spotlight. We're on the phone with Logan Mullick, Director of Communications and Events with the Stuttgart Chamber. Good morning.
8: Good morning.
7: How are you?
8: I'm doing pretty good. Getting ready for this festival coming up.
7: I'm telling you, you must be a very busy lady because it won't be too much longer and we'll have the Wings Over the Prairie Festival, which is always a really fun annual event for us.
8: Yes, it is. It will be here before we know it.
7: And so speaking of, you all, I know, have exhibitors and vendors that need to be signed up pretty quickly. Is that right?
8: That's right. We have several different options. We have the Mallard Marketplace, and that's going to be for vendors that have the handmade items and the customized items. And then we have the commercial tent, and that's going to be your hunting apparel, your hunting lifestyle apparel, hunting accessories, women's boutiques. And then we have the sporting collectibles tent, which is going to be your game calls. And those applications are open now. The spots are filling up. And the applications are available on our website, StuttgartDuckFest.com.
7: Okay. So what is the deadline again for the vendors to sign up?
8: It's probably going to be mid-November if they're not full before then. You know, the last 2 years, for sure, the Mallard Marketplace has filled up before October has ended. So if you are thinking that you have some handmade or customized items you want to set up in that tent, you definitely need to get signed up.
7: Absolutely. And you definitely want to get signed up in time to be a part of the official directory map.
8: For sure.
7: So here's the thing with that. Not only is it going to make it easier for people to find you and what you've got, but of course, it's always a fun little souvenir too, I think. You know, it's fun to be a part of this annual tradition. But speaking of, let us know again when Duck Fest is coming up.
8: So the Wings Over the Prairie Festival and World Championship Duck Calling Contest is going to be November 27th and 28th. But don't forget, we kick things off with the Queen Mallard and Junior Queen Mallard pageant on November 21st. And that next morning, we are taking downtown open house back to the Sunday after Queen Mallard. And that's going to be November 22nd from 1 to 4 p.m.
7: All right. Well, again, if you want to be an exhibitor, it is not too late, but you do need to go ahead and get signed up. So where do they need to go again to sign up?
8: Visit our website, StuttgartDuckFest.com, and also make sure that you're following us on Facebook and Instagram so that you'll know what's going on with the festival as a whole.
7: There you go. StuttgartDuckFest.com for those details. And of course, on social. Again, Logan, thank you so much for your time this morning and all that you do for our Wings Over the Prairie. And we're looking forward to it.
8: Thank you so much for having me.
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0: I couldn't believe it, but then again, I guess I could. A half dozen kindergartners were playing house in their Sunday school room. On one side of the room was a play kitchen that included, among other things, a fake faucet, a fake sink, and a fake counter. A three-year-old girl walked up to it and turned the water on. She turned over to look around the room, and she turned to the right and was looking away from the kitchen when a four-year-old boy slid in behind her, grabbed the faucet with both hands, threw his rear into her, knocking her out of the way. Crying, she returned, determined to get her useless faucet back. "Mine," she said, slapping him. His eyes got big. He pushed her down, wrapped his arms around the faucet like a boa constrictor. He did everything he could to make sure she didn't get the faucet. Sounds ridiculous, doesn't it? If so, tell me what the useless faucet is that you have that only you want to have because someone else wants it. Why not step back and share? You'll be glad you did. I'm Pastor Brian Fink, and this is Insight for Living, presented by the First Methodist Church of Stuttgart, Arkansas.
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9: Hi, everyone. Clear skies. Temperatures this morning in the low 70s. It's going to be a sunny day today, and it will be hot. The highs this afternoon are going to climb into the low 90s. Tonight, with clear skies, we'll drop to about 70 degrees. Sunshine tomorrow for Wednesday and a high of 93. Right now, it looks like Thursday is going to stay just that hot. But Friday, with sunny skies, it'll be breezy and a little cooler, with highs upper 70s. From the Arkansas Now Weather Center, I'm meteorologist Laura Huckabee.
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18: 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The Arkansas County 4-H Club will host a hamburger supper Thursday at the Arkansas County Fairgrounds. The supper will run from 4:30 to 6:30 p.m. Meals are $10 and include a burger, chips, a cookie, and a drink. The supper is takeout only, and more information is available on the Arkansas County 4-H Club Facebook page. Delta Memorial Hospital in Dumas will host a haunted Halloween trunk or treat Tuesday, October 20th. The event runs from 5 to 7 p.m. and will include contests for best costume and best decorated trunk. 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And the Stuttgart Chamber of Commerce is partnering with East Arkansas Broadcasters and the Stuttgart Daily Leader to host a candidate forum Thursday at the Grand Prairie Center. A meet and greet begins at 5, followed by the forum at 6. 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From the EAB Newsroom, I'm Tristan Bates.
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97.3. Good morning, and thanks for starting your Tuesday with us. Hopefully you had a great start to the work week. Taking a look at our National Day calendar, today is National Train Your Brain Day. So get out those puzzles, maybe actually play a puzzle where you use a pencil and write on a book. You can play it on your phone as well, though. That all helps. And of course, today is the Navy's birthday. A huge thank you to everyone that has served and continues to serve us in the Navy. A look at that forecast real quick. It looks like still warm today, sunny with highs in the mid-90s, a low near 70 tonight, and then tomorrow sunshine again.

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Good morning. Some things that we've got going on. The ARCO Youth Growth and Development Program. They are hosting their job and health fair today. That's going to be at 5 o'clock at the ARCO Enrichment Center, 702 East Michigan in Stuttgart. But they're going to have an event that connects residents with local employers and health resources, community agencies, and it's all focused on employment and wellness and family support. So wonderful thing to be a part of. Again, that's at 5 o'clock this afternoon. 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And don't forget, the 71st Grand Prairie Festival of the Arts is on display at the Grand Prairie Center, going on through the beginning of November. So stop by and check that out if you get a chance.

0: right, doing it big for you every morning. And y'all, as always, Kelly Perry. Well, she's got three words for you.
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0: There's a big story on Ella Langley. She was scheduled to play a show in Tulsa. And at the last minute, the show was canceled. And the reason they canceled it was because a bomb threat had been called into the arena before the Ella Langley show. So imagine you've traveled to Tulsa to go see the show. You get there and it's about to happen. Like, showtime is a couple hours away and they have to cancel the show. So K-9 units went in. They found no credible cause of danger inside the arena, but the show was canceled. Ella did say to her fans that the safety of her fans and her crew will always come first.
1: Lainey Wilson's new single, Kinda Love It, is about falling for trouble and liking it anyway. You see the red flags, but apparently we're ignoring those today. Huh. Lainey's husband, Duck Hodges, even makes an appearance in the new music video, and apparently he was willing to let her cast him as trouble. Check out Lainey's newest song and music video, Kinda Love It, is out now.
0: And Riley Green is all over social media, but did you know he's actually running his own socials? So there are some celebrities who essentially pay their team to handle their socials, and Riley said he tried this at one point, and his camera guy made one post. And when Riley saw the post, he's like, bro, that's not how I talk. That's not the punctuation I would use. So Riley decided to take it back over. So kind of interesting to know that out of all the celebrities who are having other people post their stuff, that you're getting the real Riley Green if you're on Riley's socials. And that's your country music news.
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12: Hi, everyone. Clear skies. Temperatures this morning in the low 70s. It's going to be a sunny day today, and it will be hot. The highs this afternoon are going to climb into the low 90s. Tonight, with clear skies, we'll drop to about 70 degrees. Sunshine tomorrow for Wednesday and a high of 93. Right now, it looks like Thursday is going to stay just that hot. But Friday, with sunny skies, it'll be breezy and a little cooler, with highs upper 70s. From the Arkansas Now Weather Center, I'm meteorologist Laura Huckabee.
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Country 97.3. Good morning. Well, have you bought any Halloween candy yet? I'll be honest with you, I really try not to. And if I'm going to, I usually wait until it's on sale. But there's a website talking about favorite Halloween candies, but it's Boomer Edition. And I'm like, you know what? I'll probably love these then. But it says number one is pretty obvious, a Werther's Original. I'm sorry, listen. It may be an old people thing, but that's one of those candies that have lasted forever because it's delicious, right? Laffy Taffy made the list. I used to love Laffy Taffys just for the jokes, right? I mean, that's why it's called a Laffy Taffy, isn't it? Milk Duds made the list. Let's see, Butterscotch. I'm like, I don't know about that. Starburst. Also, Cinnamon Discs, and I don't remember those. I remember like Red Hots, but I don't remember that. And then someone else said Strawberry Bonbons. Sweet memories of a gooey strawberry center. I don't remember that either, but I'm surprised candy corn and Tootsie Rolls didn't make the list. But now I'm really thinking about going and getting some Halloween candy.

0: 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And don't forget, the 71st Grand Prairie Festival of the Arts is on display at the Grand Prairie Center, going on through the beginning of November. So stop by and check that out if you get a chance.
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4: Here is this hour's headlines from the Arkansas Now Newsroom. Arkansas voters will decide on 3 proposed constitutional amendments in November, along with a proposed $500 million bond issue. Voters can review information about statewide ballot measures and candidates through the Our Votes website. Thousands of Arkansans are registered for an annual earthquake preparedness drill this Thursday, October 15th. The International Shakeout Day drill begins at 10:15 a.m. and teaches participants how to respond during an earthquake by practicing the recommended drop, cover, and hold on procedure. Arkansas law enforcement agencies will host medication collection events in every county next Saturday, October 24th, for Arkansas Drug Takeback Day. Arkansans can safely and anonymously dispose of expired, unused, or unwanted medications at participating collection sites, helping prevent prescription drug misuse, accidental poisonings, and waterway contamination. From the Arkansas Now Newsroom, I'm Kelly Conley.
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12: Good morning. This is Kara Ritchie with your sports report on the EAB Sports Network. Arkansas was picked third in the league's preseason media poll announced on Monday. Jordan Smith Jr. and Billy Richmond III were tabbed as preseason All-SEC selections, landing on the second and third teams respectively. Florida was predicted to repeat as SEC champion. Changes ahead for the Sun Belt Conference. The league will see James Madison depart no later than July 1, 2028, after an announcement by the school on Monday. Arkansas State has been a member of the league since 2001. In Monday's MLB playoff scores, the Milwaukee Brewers took a 2-0 lead in the NLCS with a 7-4 win over the LA Dodgers. The Cleveland Guardians won the first game of the ALCS over the Tampa Bay Rays 7-3 Monday night. With your EAB Sports, I'm Kara Ritchie.
2: Hi, everyone. Clear skies. Temperatures this morning in the low 70s. It's going to be a sunny day today, and it will be hot. The highs this afternoon are going to climb into the low 90s. Tonight, with clear skies, we'll drop to about 70 degrees. Sunshine tomorrow for Wednesday and a high of 93. Right now, it looks like Thursday is going to stay just that hot. But Friday, with sunny skies, it'll be breezy and a little cooler, with highs upper 70s. From the Arkansas Now Weather Center, I'm meteorologist Laura Huckabee.
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Good morning, Country 97.3. Well, it looks like some automakers have been nixing AM radios. Now, legislation is working its way through Congress that would require all new cars to still have AM radio. And there's overwhelming support from both sides of the aisle, if you can believe that or not. But it is very important because you can still get, obviously, the shows and news and things that you like. But you're going to be able to get all of your emergency news and things like that should you still need it. And sometimes, you know, you can't get that on FM, just depending on the situation. So anyway, 82 million Americans still listening to AM radio as well. So hopefully they'll keep that in the new cars. But I don't know about you. If I have a chance to buy a new car, I think I'm going to go backwards. I'm going to buy an old car, like older, like no computer in the vehicle

0: I know this sounds crazy. Believe me, I know it.
1: It's crazy.
2: That sounds kind of crazy.
3: You must be crazy.
4: And people are crazy.
5: A 30-year-old woman in Iowa named Shanice Hill was arrested after she charged around $1,300 on a stolen credit card to rent bounce houses.
6: What?
5: Police say she ordered bouncy houses for Father's Day and the 4th of July, both for parties that involved children at a park. For at least one of the parties, the inflatable was described as a castle. It sounds like she was using multiple stolen card numbers. At first, Shanice denied buying the bouncy houses, but the company has records that link her email and phone number to the orders. She did not return the generator that they provided her with after
6: who keeps
5: the rental
6: that?
5: After one event. She is free on a $6,000 bond, assuming she doesn't jump bail.
6: All right.
5: Speaking of jumping bail, 10 little monkeys jumping on the bed.
6: No.
5: One fell off and bumped his head. Mama called the doctor, and the doctor said, "We don't accept your insurance."
6: Okay. No.
5: And there's even more proof that people are crazy.
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8: Good morning. It's time for another Southeast Arkansas Spotlight. We are back on the phone with Dr. Hoskin, of course, director at the Grand Prairie Arts Center. Good morning.
9: Good morning.
8: Hey, so good to talk to you again. I love it because you always have something going on for the community, right?
9: Well, we try. We sure do.
8: Well, you do a great job at it, and we're excited about this. You've got the 71st Grand Prairie Festival of the Arts. So remind us again what all of the art is, because it's not just paintings, right?
9: Correct. This go around, so we've kind of separated the 71st into three sections. And so this go around is visual art. So there's some sculpture, there's paintings, there's charcoal, there's drawings, so abstract. So lots of stuff for everyone.
8: And this is free, right? Anyone can come. Absolutely free.
9: Absolutely free. And there are some paintings that are for sale if anybody's looking for some really nice art for their home or to gift. Christmas is around the corner. So, yeah, there's some cool stuff there to look at.
8: That's so true. And I have to say, it is like when you go, you're always going to be surprised in a way about how much talent there is locally. And at the same time, if you could buy a piece of art for your home, how cool would it be to have it be a local piece? I just think that is so neat. So you can get back in a lot of ways and, of course, enjoy everything that the Grand Prairie Art Center has for us as well. It's just a really cool opportunity.
9: That is correct. And actually, on November 8th, we'll have an artist reception at 2 o'clock, and that's open to the public. And we'll be giving out the awards of who won first and best of show, and you could actually meet the artist that you might want to purchase one of their items.
8: That's exciting. Ask them what their thought was behind the piece and all that good stuff.
9: Yes. It's really, I really enjoyed, as they all brought their pieces, talking to each one of them about what made them do this. And it was really, really a very interesting experience.
8: You've got time to check this out again through November the 8th. And again, November the 8th is the artist reception as well. But you can grab all of these details for the 71st Grand Prairie Festival of the Arts where?
9: Okay, it is on our webpage, artscenterofthegrandprairie.com. It's also on Facebook. And please follow us on Facebook so you get the latest information of what's happening at the center.
8: Well, we thank you so much for your time and, again, what you do for our community through the Art Center. And we are looking forward to checking out all of these beautiful art pieces at the Grand Prairie Center.
9: We really have some good talent this year, so please come and join us.
8: All right. Thank you, Dr. Hoskin.
9: Thank you.
8: That's this hour's Southeast Arkansas Spotlight, keeping Southeast Arkansas informed and connected.
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3: Hi, everyone. Clear skies. Temperatures this morning in the low 70s. It's going to be a sunny day today, and it will be hot. The highs this afternoon are going to climb into the low 90s. Tonight, with clear skies, we'll drop to about 70 degrees. Sunshine tomorrow for Wednesday and a high of 93. Right now, it looks like Thursday is going to stay just that hot. But Friday, with sunny skies, it'll be breezy and a little cooler, with highs upper 70s. From the Arkansas Now Weather Center, I'm meteorologist Laura Huckabee.
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2: 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The Arkansas County 4-H Club will host a hamburger supper Thursday at the Arkansas County Fairgrounds. The supper will run from 4:30 to 6:30 p.m. Meals are $10 and include a burger, chips, a cookie, and a drink. The supper is takeout only, and more information is available on the Arkansas County 4-H Club Facebook page. Delta Memorial Hospital in Dumas will host a haunted Halloween trunk or treat Tuesday, October 20th. The event runs from 5 to 7 p.m. and will include contests for best costume and best decorated trunk. For more information, call 870-377-9220 or email Heather Harris at heather.harris@dhscommunity.net. And the Stuttgart Chamber of Commerce is partnering with East Arkansas Broadcasters and the Stuttgart Daily Leader to host a candidate forum Thursday at the Grand Prairie Center. A meet and greet begins at 5, followed by the forum at 6. 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
5: Sunny and hot with highs in the mid-90s today. Clear skies tonight with a low near 70. Still a slight chance of showers tomorrow afternoon. Otherwise, sunny and 95. That's your forecast from your EAB Weather Center.
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1: Here's this hour's headlines from the Arkansas Now newsroom. Arkansas Congressman Bruce Westerman is urging President Donald Trump to reconsider plans to live stream the scheduled December execution of Nidal Hassan, who killed 13 people in the 2009 Fort Hood shooting. Westerman reportedly supports Hassan's death sentence, but argues that broadcasting the execution could provide propaganda for extremist groups and undermine the dignity of the American justice system. Former President Bill Clinton and Dallas Cowboys owner Jerry Jones spoke at the Little Rock Touchdown Club at Simmons Bank Arena on Monday. During the event, Jones announced that the Jones family will be granting the Clinton Foundation $10 million in funding. The gift will support renovations and modernization projects at the Clinton Presidential Center in Little Rock. Arkansans can now access more than 50 state services through the new My Arkansas mobile app. Users can find a complete list of available services at myarkansas.gov. From the Arkansas Now newsroom, I'm Kelly Conley.
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8: Sunny and hot with highs in the mid-90s today. Clear skies tonight with a low near 70. Still a slight chance of showers tomorrow afternoon. Otherwise, sunny and 95. That's your forecast from your EAB Weather Center.
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1: Rice prices up this morning. Good morning, I'm Scotty Woodson on the EAB Ag Network with your EAB opening market report. December corn at 46 and a quarter, up 3 1/4, with March corn at 5 even, up 2 3/4. November soybeans, 12.88, up 1/4, with January soybeans, 13.04 1/4, down 1/2. December wheat at 679 1/2, up 7 1/4, with March wheat at 693, up 7. December cotton at 80.74, up 14, with March cotton at 84.01, up 20. November rice at 17.27, up 31. January rice, 17.69, up 29. Moving on to livestock now. October live cattle, 224.95, up 20. December live cattle, 227.12 1/2, up 52 1/2. October feeder cattle, 343.50, up 2 1/2, with November feeder cattle, 341.27 1/2, up 17 1/2. October lane hogs at 75.47 1/2, down 12 1/2. December hogs at 67.92 1/2, down 45. 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
6: Sunny and hot with highs in the mid-90s today. Clear skies tonight with a low near 70. Still a slight chance of showers tomorrow afternoon. Otherwise, sunny and 95. That's your forecast from your EAB Weather Center.
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2: Here's this hour's news from the EAB Newsroom. The Arkansas County 4-H Club will host a hamburger supper Thursday at the Arkansas County Fairgrounds. The supper runs from 4:30 to 6:30 p.m. Meals are $10 and include a burger, chips, a cookie, and drink. The supper is takeout only, and more information is available on the Arkansas County 4-H Club Facebook page. Arkansas Post National Memorial will host Ghosts of the Past Saturday from 3 to 6 p.m. at the Arkansas Post National Memorial Visitor Center in Gillett. Historic reenactors will portray people from several time periods, with representatives of the Quapaw Nation also attending. Guided programs will run every 20 minutes from 3 until 4:40, with each tour limited to 30 people. To RSVP, call 870-218-2862. Delta Memorial Hospital in Dumas will host a haunted Halloween trunk or treat Tuesday, October 20th. The event runs from 5 to 7 p.m. and will include contests for best costume and best decorated trunk. For more information, call 870-377-9220. And the Stuttgart Chamber of Commerce is partnering with East Arkansas Broadcasters and the Stuttgart Daily Leader to host a candidate forum Thursday at the Grand Prairie Center. A meet and greet begins at 5, followed by the forum at 6. The forum will feature candidates running for Stuttgart Mayor and State Representative District 61 and will air live on Country 97.3 and online. From the EAB Newsroom, I'm Tristan Bates.
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9: Sunny and hot with highs in the mid-90s today. Clear skies tonight with a low near 70. Still a slight chance of showers tomorrow afternoon, otherwise sunny and 95. That's your forecast from your EAB Weather Center.
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1: Here are the latest headlines in the Arkansas Now newsroom. Arkansas Congressman Bruce Westerman is urging President Donald Trump to reconsider plans to live stream the scheduled December execution of Nadel Hassan, who killed 13 people in the 2009 Fort Hood shooting. Westerman reportedly supports Hassan's death sentence, but argues that broadcasting the execution could provide propaganda for extremist groups and undermine the dignity of the American justice system. Former President Bill Clinton and Dallas Cowboys owner Jerry Jones spoke at the Little Rock Touchdown Club at Simmons Bank Arena on Monday. During the event, Jones announced that the Jones family will be granting the Clinton Foundation $10 million in funding. The gift will support renovations and modernization projects at the Clinton Presidential Center in Little Rock. And the Electric Cooperatives of Arkansas will send a team of linemen to Guatemala in December for a three-week mission called Operation Razorback. The project will bring electricity to 80 homes, benefiting an estimated 250 to 500 people. From the Arkansas Now newsroom, I'm Scotty Woodson.
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8: 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From the EAB Weather Center.
9: Sunny and hot with highs in the mid-90s today. Clear skies tonight with a low near 70. Still a slight chance of showers tomorrow afternoon. Otherwise, sunny and 95. That's your forecast from your EAB Weather Center.
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2: Cotton prices down slightly, other crops up. Good morning, I'm Scotty Woodson on the EAB Ag Network with your EAB Midday Market Report. December corn at 46 and three quarters, up 3 3/4, with March corn at 5 1/4, up 3. November soybeans at 12.95 1/2, up 7 3/4, with January soybeans at 13.11 3/4, up 7. December wheat at 6.77, up 4 3/4, with March wheat at 6.90 3/4, also up 4 3/4. December cotton at 80.39, down 21. March cotton at 83.74, down 7. November rice, 17.20 1/2, up 24 1/2, with January rice at 17.65, up 25. Moving on to livestock now, October live cattle 224.75 unchanged. December live cattle 226.77 1/2, up 17 1/2. October feeder cattle 343.25, down 22 1/2, with November feeder cattle 341 even, down 10. October lane hogs 75.47 1/2, down 12 1/2. December hogs at 68.20, down 17 1/2. That's your EAB Midday Market Report, and I'm Scotty Woodson. Have a great day.
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10: Sunny and hot with highs in the mid-90s today. Clear skies tonight with a low near 70. Still a slight chance of showers tomorrow afternoon. Otherwise, sunny and 95. That's your forecast from your EAB Weather Center.
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2: Here's this hour's news from the EAB Newsroom. The Arkansas County 4-H Club will host a hamburger supper Thursday at the Arkansas County Fairgrounds. The supper runs from 4:30 to 6:30 p.m. Meals are $10 and include a burger, chips, a cookie, and drink. The supper is takeout only, and more information is available on the Arkansas County 4-H Club Facebook page. Arkansas Post National Memorial will host Ghost of the Past Saturday from 3 to 6 p.m. at the Arkansas Post National Memorial Visitor Center in Gillett. Historic reenactors will portray people from several time periods, with representatives of the Quapaw Nation also attending. Guided programs will run every 20 minutes from 3 until 4:40, with each tour limited to 30 people. To RSVP, call 870-218-2862. Delta Memorial Hospital in Dumas will host a haunted Halloween trunk or treat Tuesday, October 20th. The event runs from 5 to 7 p.m. and will include contests for best costume and best decorated trunk. For more information, call 870-377-9220. And the Stuttgart Chamber of Commerce is partnering with East Arkansas Broadcasters and the Stuttgart Daily Leader to host a candidate forum Thursday at the Grand Prairie Center. A meet and greet begins at 5, followed by the forum at 6. The forum will feature candidates running for Stuttgart Mayor and State Representative District 61 and will air live on Country 97.3 and online. From the EAB Newsroom, I'm Tristan Bates.
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5: Sunny and hot with highs in the mid-90s today. Clear skies tonight with a low near 70. Still a slight chance of showers tomorrow afternoon. Otherwise, sunny and 95. That's your forecast from your EAB Weather Center.
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9: Sunny and hot with highs in the mid-90s today. Clear skies tonight with a low near 70. Still a slight chance of showers tomorrow afternoon. Otherwise, sunny and 95. That's your forecast from your EAB Weather Center.
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3: 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Arkansas voters can begin casting ballots early next Monday, October the 19th, ahead of the November 3rd general election. Voters can check their registration status, polling locations, and sample ballots through the Arkansas Secretary of State's website. 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Arkansas property owners have until this Thursday, October the 15th, to pay their 2025 real estate and personal property taxes without a penalty. State law requires county collectors to assess a 10% penalty on unpaid tax balances after the deadline. Property owners can contact their county collector to check on their balances and payment options. And Disney on Ice is returning to North Little Rock this spring. The Disney on Ice Magic of Family Show will run from March 18th through the 21st at Simmons Bank Arena. From the Arkansas Now newsroom, I'm Scotty Woodson.
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9: Sunny and hot with highs in the mid-90s today. Clear skies tonight with a low near 70. Still a slight chance of showers tomorrow afternoon. Otherwise, sunny and 95. That's your forecast from your EAB Weather Center.
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2: Here's this hour's news from the EAB Newsroom. The Arkansas County 4-H Club will host a hamburger supper Thursday at the Arkansas County Fairgrounds. The supper runs from 4:30 to 6:30 p.m. Meals are $10 and include a burger, chips, a cookie, and drink. The supper is takeout only, and more information is available on the Arkansas County 4-H Club Facebook page. Arkansas Post National Memorial will host Ghosts of the Past Saturday from 3 to 6 p.m. at the Arkansas Post National Memorial Visitor Center in Gillett. Historic reenactors will portray people from several time periods, with representatives of the Quapaw Nation also attending. Guided programs will run every 20 minutes from 3 until 4:40, with each tour limited to 30 people. To RSVP, call 870-218-2862. Delta Memorial Hospital in Dumas will host a haunted Halloween trunk or treat Tuesday, October 20th. The event runs from 5 to 7 p.m. and will include contests for best costume and best decorated trunk. For more information, call 870-377-9220. And the Stuttgart Chamber of Commerce is partnering with East Arkansas Broadcasters and the Stuttgart Daily Leader to host a candidate forum Thursday at the Grand Prairie Center. A meet and greet begins at 5, followed by the forum at 6. The forum will feature candidates running for Stuttgart Mayor and State Representative District 61 and will air live on Country 97.3 and online. From the EAB Newsroom, I'm Tristan Bates.
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7: 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Sunny and hot with highs in the mid-90s today. Clear skies tonight with a low near 70. Still a slight chance of showers tomorrow afternoon. Otherwise, sunny and 95. That's your forecast from your EAB Weather Center.
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1: Livestock prices down a bit. Hello, I'm Scotty Woodson on the EAB Ag Network with your EAB Noon Market Report. December corn of 45 up 2, with March corn of 498 and 3 quarters up 1.5. November soybeans 1288 and a quarter up a half, with January soybeans 1304 and a half down a quarter. December wheat at 673 and 3 quarters up 1.5, with March wheat at 687 and 3 quarters up 1.75. December cotton at 8050 down 10, with March cotton at 8382 up 1. November rice at 1707 up 11 cents, with January rice at 1753 up 13. Moving on to livestock now, October live cattle at 224.55 down 20, December live cattle at 226.20 down 40, October feeder cattle at 342.07.5 down 140, November feeder cattle at 340.05 down 105, October lane hogs at 75.57.5 down 2.5, December hogs at 67.55 down 52.5. That's your EAB Noon Market Report, and I'm Scotty Woodson. Have a great day.
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6: The Democrat Party, hijacked by the radical left socialists and communists. Mamdani, AOC, Abdul El-Sayed. 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Governor Sarah Huckabee Sanders, freedom's last line of defense.
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10: Sunny and hot with highs in the mid-90s today. Clear skies tonight with a low near 70. Still a slight chance of showers tomorrow afternoon. Otherwise, sunny and 95. That's your forecast from your EAB Weather Center.
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5: Here's the latest from the Arkansas Now newsroom. Arkansas Congressman Bruce Westerman is urging President Donald Trump to reconsider plans to live stream the scheduled December execution of Nadel Hassan, who killed 13 people in the 2009 Fort Hood shooting. Westerman reportedly supports Hassan's death sentence, but argues that broadcasting the execution could provide propaganda for extremist groups and undermine the dignity of the American justice system. Former President Bill Clinton and Dallas Cowboys owner Jerry Jones spoke at the Little Rock Touchdown Club at Simmons Bank Arena on Monday. During the event, Jones announced that the Jones family will be granting the Clinton Foundation $10 billion in funding. The gift will support renovations and modernization projects at the Clinton Presidential Center in Little Rock. And Arkansans can now access more than 50 state services through the new My Arkansas mobile app. Users can find a complete list of available services at myarkansas.gov. From the Arkansas Now newsroom, I'm Cade Carlton.
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2: Sunny and hot with highs in the mid-90s today. Clear skies tonight with a low near 70. Still a slight chance of showers tomorrow afternoon. Otherwise, sunny and 95. That's your forecast from your EAB Weather Center.
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2: Here's this hour's news from the EAB Newsroom. The Arkansas County 4-H Club will host a hamburger supper Thursday at the Arkansas County Fairgrounds. The supper runs from 4:30 to 6:30 p.m. Meals are $10 and include a burger, chips, a cookie, and drink. The supper is takeout only, and more information is available on the Arkansas County 4-H Club Facebook page. Arkansas Post National Memorial will host Ghost of the Past Saturday from 3 to 6 p.m. at the Arkansas Post National Memorial Visitor Center in Gillett. Historic reenactors will portray people from several time periods, with representatives of the Quapaw Nation also attending. Guided programs will run every 20 minutes from 3 until 4:40, with each tour limited to 30 people. To RSVP, call 870-218-2862. Delta Memorial Hospital in Dumas will host a haunted Halloween trunk or treat Tuesday, October 20th. The event runs from 5 to 7 p.m. and will include contests for best costume and best decorated trunk. For more information, call 870-377-9220. And the Stuttgart Chamber of Commerce is partnering with East Arkansas Broadcasters and the Stuttgart Daily Leader to host a candidate forum Thursday at the Grand Prairie Center. A meet and greet begins at 5, followed by the forum at 6. The forum will feature candidates running for Stuttgart Mayor and State Representative District 61 and will air live on Country 97.3 and online. From the EAB Newsroom, I'm Tristan Bates.
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0: 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From the EAB Weather Center.
6: Sunny and hot with highs in the mid-90s today. Clear skies tonight with a low near 70. Still a slight chance of showers tomorrow afternoon. Otherwise, sunny and 95. That's your forecast from your EAB Weather Center.
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7: Sunny and hot with highs in the mid-90s today. Clear skies tonight with a low near 70. Still a slight chance of showers tomorrow afternoon. Otherwise, sunny and 95. That's your forecast from your EAB Weather Center.
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1: Here's the latest from the Arkansas Now newsroom. The Electric Cooperatives of Arkansas will send a team of linemen to Guatemala in December for a three-week mission called Operation Razorback. The project will bring electricity to 80 homes, benefiting an estimated 250 to 500 people. The Arkansas County Clerks Association is warning voters about scams ahead of the November 3rd general election. The association says a common scam involves text message falsely claiming recipients are not registered to vote and containing links designed to steal personal information. Voters are urged not to click links or share personal information, but instead to ignore and delete the messages. Arkansas voters will decide on three proposed constitutional amendments in November, along with the proposed $500 million bond issue. Voters can review information about statewide ballot measures and candidates through the AR Votes website. From the Arkansas Now newsroom, I'm Kate Carlton.
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9: Sunny and hot with highs in the mid-90s today. Clear skies tonight with a low near 70. Still a slight chance of showers tomorrow afternoon, otherwise sunny and 95. That's your forecast from your EAB Weather Center.
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2: Here's this hour's news from the EAB Newsroom. The Arkansas County 4-H Club will host a hamburger supper Thursday at the Arkansas County Fairgrounds. The supper runs from 4:30 to 6:30 p.m. Meals are $10 and include a burger, chips, a cookie, and drink. The supper is takeout only, and more information is available on the Arkansas County 4-H Club Facebook page. Arkansas Post National Memorial will host Ghost of the Past Saturday from 3 to 6 p.m. at the Arkansas Post National Memorial Visitor Center in Gillett. Historic reenactors will portray people from several time periods, with representatives of the Quapaw Nation also attending. Guided programs will run every 20 minutes from 3 until 4:40, with each tour limited to 30 people. To RSVP, call 870-218-2862. Delta Memorial Hospital in Dumas will host a haunted Halloween trunk or treat Tuesday, October 20th. The event runs from 5 to 7 p.m. and will include contests for best costume and best decorated trunk. For more information, call 870-377-9220. And the Stuttgart Chamber of Commerce is partnering with East Arkansas Broadcasters and the Stuttgart Daily Leader to host a candidate forum Thursday at the Grand Prairie Center. A meet and greet begins at 5, followed by the forum at 6. The forum will feature candidates running for Stuttgart Mayor and State Representative District 61 and will air live on Country 97.3 and online. From the EAB Newsroom, I'm Tristan Bates.
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6: Sunny and hot with highs in the mid-90s today. Clear skies tonight with a low near 70. Still a slight chance of showers tomorrow afternoon. Otherwise, sunny and 95. That's your forecast from your EAB Weather Center.
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4: Here's the latest from the Arkansas Now newsroom. The Sultana Disaster Museum in Marion will hold its grand opening on Saturday, November 14th at its new location in the former Marion High School Gymnasium and Auditorium. The ceremony begins at 10 a.m. and will include tours and special guests. The museum will feature a memorial plaza honoring the estimated 1,200 people who died when the steamboat Sultana exploded on the Mississippi River in 1865. Arkansas property owners have until this Thursday, October 15th, to pay their 2025 real estate and personal property taxes without a penalty. State law requires county collectors to assess a 10% penalty on unpaid tax balances after the deadline. Property owners can contact their county collector to check their balance and payment options. And Disney on Ice is returning to North Little Rock this spring. The Disney on Ice Magic of Family Show will run from March 18th to 21st at Simmons Bank Arena. From the Arkansas Now newsroom, I'm Kate Carlton.
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17: Sunny and hot with highs in the mid-90s today. Clear skies tonight with a low near 70. Still a slight chance of showers tomorrow afternoon. Otherwise, sunny and 95. That's your forecast from your EAB Weather Center.
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4: 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Hello, I'm Scotty Woodson on the EAB Ag Network with your EAB Market Countdown. December corn at 42 and 3 quarters down a quarter, with March corn at 496 and a half down 3 quarters. November soybeans 1283 and 3 quarters down 4, with January soybeans at 13 even down 4 and 3 quarters. December wheat at 669 and a quarter down 3, with March wheat at 683 and a quarter down 2 and 3 quarters. December cotton at 8051 down 9, with March cotton at 8383 up 2. November rice at 1721 up 25, with January rice at 1765 and a half up 25 and a half. Moving on to livestock now, October live cattle 224.62 and a half down 12 and a half. December live cattle 226.37 and a half down 22 and a half. October feeder cattle 343.07 and a half down 40. November feeder cattle 341.02 and a half down 7 and a half. October lane hogs at 75.60 unchanged. December hogs at 68.02 and a half down 35. That's your EAB Market Countdown, and I'm Scotty Woodson. Have a great day.
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13: Sunny and hot with highs in the mid-90s today. Clear skies tonight with a low near 70. Still a slight chance of showers tomorrow afternoon. Otherwise, sunny and 95. That's your forecast from your EAB Weather Center.
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2: Here's this hour's news from the EAB Newsroom. The Arkansas County 4-H Club will host a hamburger supper Thursday at the Arkansas County Fairgrounds. The supper runs from 4:30 to 6:30 p.m. Meals are $10 and include a burger, chips, a cookie, and drink. The supper is takeout only, and more information is available on the Arkansas County 4-H Club Facebook page. Arkansas Post National Memorial will host Ghost of the Past Saturday from 3 to 6 p.m. at the Arkansas Post National Memorial Visitor Center in Gillett. Historic reenactors will portray people from several time periods, with representatives of the Quapaw Nation also attending. Guided programs will run every 20 minutes from 3 until 4:40, with each tour limited to 30 people. To RSVP, call 870-218-2862. Delta Memorial Hospital in Dumas will host a haunted Halloween trunk or treat Tuesday, October 20th. The event runs from 5 to 7 p.m. and will include contests for best costume and best decorated trunk. For more information, call 870-377-9220. And the Stuttgart Chamber of Commerce is partnering with East Arkansas Broadcasters and the Stuttgart Daily Leader to host a candidate forum Thursday at the Grand Prairie Center. A meet and greet begins at 5, followed by the forum at 6. The forum will feature candidates running for Stuttgart Mayor and State Representative District 61 and will air live on Country 97.3 and online. From the EAB Newsroom, I'm Tristan Bates.
3: The Democrat Party, hijacked by the radical left socialists and communists. Mamdani, AOC, Abdul El-Sayed. They believe America and our way of life is evil. They want freedom replaced by socialism. Trust them to keep their promise to open the border, empty the prisons, and take your hard-earned money to give it away to those who refuse to work at all. But in Arkansas, we can stop them. Governor Sarah Huckabee Sanders, freedom's last line of defense.
4: President Biden turned his back on the southern border, so Arkansas stepped up. I deployed our National Guard to the front lines because a broken border means broken communities, and I won't sit and let that happen here. We've banned sanctuary cities, empowered state police to go after violent drug cartels, and gave harsher penalties to illegal immigrants who brought crime to our streets. Criminals don't get a pass. We back the blue and we keep Arkansas safe.
5: Paid for by Sarah for governor.
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7: Sunny and hot with highs in the mid-90s today. Clear skies tonight with a low near 70. Still a slight chance of showers tomorrow afternoon. Otherwise sunny and 95. That's your forecast from your EAB Weather Center.
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0: Wings over the prairie? Sure. How about country over the prairie? 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
1: Here's the latest from the Arkansas Now newsroom. Arkansas Congressman Bruce Westerman is urging President Donald Trump to reconsider plans to live stream the scheduled December execution of Nadel Hassan, who killed 13 people in the 2009 Fort Hood shooting. Westerman reportedly supports Hassan's death sentence, but argues that broadcasting the execution could provide propaganda for extremist groups and undermine the dignity of the American justice system. Former President Bill Clinton and Dallas Cowboys owner Jerry Jones spoke at the Little Rock Touchdown Club at Simmons Bank Arena on Monday. During the event, Jones announced that the Jones family will be granting the Clinton Foundation $10 billion in funding. The gift will support renovations and modernization projects at the Clinton Presidential Center in Little Rock. And Arkansans can now access more than 50 state services through the new My Arkansas mobile app. Users can find a complete list of available services at myarkansas.gov. From the Arkansas Now newsroom, I'm Cade Carlton.

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7: Sunny and hot with highs in the mid-90s today. Clear skies tonight with a low near 70. Still a slight chance of showers tomorrow afternoon. Otherwise sunny and 95. That's your forecast from your EAB Weather Center.
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5: Rice ends the day up, most everything else down. 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December corn at 482 and three quarters down a quarter, with March corn at 496 and a half down three quarters. November soybeans 1283 and three quarters down four, with January soybeans at 13 even down four and three quarters. December wheat at 669 and a quarter down three, with March wheat at 683 and a quarter down two and three quarters. December cotton at 8051 down nine, with March cotton at 8383 up two. November rice at 1721 up 25, with January rice at 1765 and a half up 25 and a half. Moving on to livestock now, October live cattle 224.62 and a half down 12 and a half. December live cattle 226.37 and a half down 22 and a half. October feeder cattle 343.07 and a half down 40. November feeder cattle 341.02 and a half down 7 and a half. October lane hogs at 75.60 unchanged. December hogs at 68.02 and a half down 35. That's your EAB Market Recap, and I'm Scotty Woodson. Have a great day.
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7: Sunny and hot with highs in the mid-90s today. Clear skies tonight with a low near 70. Still a slight chance of showers tomorrow afternoon. Otherwise, sunny and 95. That's your forecast from your EAB Weather Center.
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2: Here's this hour's news from the EAB Newsroom. The Stuttgart Chamber of Commerce is partnering with East Arkansas Broadcasters and the Stuttgart Daily Leader to host a candidate forum Thursday at the Grand Prairie Center. A meet and greet begins at 5, followed by the forum at 6. Candidates for Stuttgart Mayor and State Representative District 61 will participate. The forum will air live on Country 97.3 and online. Delta Memorial Hospital in Dumas will host a haunted Halloween trunk or treat next Tuesday from 5 to 7 p.m. at the Delta Health Services Community Clinic beside the hospital. Organizer Heather Harris says they're hoping to have as many decorated trunks as possible and plenty of fun for the whole family.
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2: 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And the Arkansas County 4-H Club will host a hamburger supper Thursday at the Arkansas County Fairgrounds. The supper runs from 4:30 to 6:30. Meals are $10 and takeout only. From the EAB Newsroom, I'm Tristan Bates.
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15: Mostly clear skies for tonight, down to 73 for the low. A 50-50 chance of showers and thundershowers for tomorrow. A high near 91, heat index as high as 103. That's your forecast of the EAB Weather Center.
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1: Here are your latest headlines from the Arkansas Now newsroom. Former President Bill Clinton and Dallas Cowboys owner Jerry Jones spoke at the Little Rock Touchdown Club at Simmons Bank Arena on Monday. During the event, Jones announced that the Jones family will be granting the Clinton Foundation $10 million in funding. The gift will support renovations and modernization projects at the Clinton Presidential Center in Little Rock. The Electric Cooperatives of Arkansas will send a team of linemen to Guatemala in December for a three-week mission called Operation Razorback. The project will bring electricity to 80 homes, benefiting an estimated 250 to 500 people. Thousands of Arkansans are registered for an annual earthquake preparedness drill this Thursday, October 15th. The International Shakeout Day drill begins at 10:15 a.m. and teaches participants how to respond during an earthquake by practicing the recommended drop, cover, and hold on procedure. From the Arkansas Now newsroom, I'm Kara Ritchie.
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7: Mostly clear skies for tonight, down to 73 for the low. A 50-50 chance of showers and thundershowers for tomorrow. A high near 91, heat index as high as 103. That's your forecast of the EAB Weather Center.
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2: Here's this hour's news from the EAB Newsroom. The Arkansas County 4-H Club will host a hamburger supper Thursday at the Arkansas County Fairgrounds. The supper runs from 4:30 to 6:30 p.m. Meals are $10 and include a burger, chips, a cookie, and drink. The supper is takeout only, and more information is available on the Arkansas County 4-H Club Facebook page. Arkansas Post National Memorial will host Ghosts of the Past Saturday from 3 to 6 p.m. at the Arkansas Post National Memorial Visitor Center in Gillett. Historic reenactors will portray people from several time periods, with representatives of the Quapaw Nation also attending. Guided programs will run every 20 minutes from 3 until 4:40, with each tour limited to 30 people. To RSVP, call 870-218-2862. Delta Memorial Hospital in Dumas will host a haunted Halloween trunk or treat Tuesday, October 20th. The event runs from 5 to 7 p.m. and will include contests for best costume and best decorated trunk. For more information, call 870-377-9220. And the Stuttgart Chamber of Commerce is partnering with East Arkansas Broadcasters and the Stuttgart Daily Leader to host a candidate forum Thursday at the Grand Prairie Center. A meet and greet begins at 5, followed by the forum at 6. The forum will feature candidates running for Stuttgart Mayor and State Representative District 61 and will air live on Country 97.3 and online. From the EAB Newsroom, I'm Tristan Bates.
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0: Your weather every 20 minutes guaranteed from the EAB Weather Center.
3: Mostly clear skies for tonight, down to 73 for the low. A 50-50 chance of showers and thundershowers for tomorrow. A high near 91, heat index as high as 103. That's your forecast of the EAB Weather Center.
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8: Mostly clear skies for tonight, down to 73 for the low. A 50-50 chance of showers and thundershowers for tomorrow. A high near 91, heat index as high as 103. That's your forecast of the EAB Weather Center.
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4: Here are your latest headlines from the Arkansas Now newsroom. Arkansas voters can begin casting ballots early next Monday, October 19th, ahead of the November 3rd general election. Voters can check their registration status, polling locations, and sample ballots through the Arkansas Secretary of State's website. The Sultana Disaster Museum in Marion will hold its grand opening on Saturday, November 14th at its new location in the former Marion High School Gymnasium and Auditorium. The ceremony begins at 10 a.m. and will include tours and special guests. The museum will feature a memorial plaza honoring the estimated 1,200 people who died when the steamboat Sultana exploded on the Mississippi River in 1865. Disney on Ice is returning to North Little Rock this spring. The Disney on Ice Magic of Family Show will run from March 18th through 21st at Simmons Bank Arena. From the Arkansas Now newsroom, I'm Kara Ritchie.
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15: This weather brought to you by Durden Heating, Cooling, and Electrical in Stuttgart. Mostly clear skies for tonight, down to 73 for the low. A 50-50 chance of showers and thundershowers for tomorrow. A high near 91, heat index as high as 103. That's your forecast of the EAB Weather Center.
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2: Here's this hour's news from the EAB Newsroom. The Stuttgart Chamber of Commerce is partnering with East Arkansas Broadcasters and the Stuttgart Daily Leader to host a candidate forum Thursday at the Grand Prairie Center. A meet and greet begins at 5, followed by the forum at 6. Candidates for Stuttgart Mayor and State Representative District 61 will participate. The forum will air live on Country 97.3 and online. Delta Memorial Hospital in Dumas will host a haunted Halloween trunk or treat next Tuesday from 5 to 7 p.m. at the Delta Health Services Community Clinic beside the hospital. Organizer Heather Harris says they're hoping to have as many decorated trunks as possible and plenty of fun for the whole family.
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2: 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And the Arkansas County 4-H Club will host a hamburger supper Thursday at the Arkansas County Fairgrounds. The supper runs from 4:30 to 6:30. Meals are $10 and takeout only. From the EAB Newsroom, I'm Tristan Bates.
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6: The Democrat Party, hijacked by the radical left socialists and communists. Mamdani, AOC, Abdul El-Sayed. 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Governor Sarah Huckabee Sanders, freedom's last line of defense.
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9: Mostly clear skies for tonight, down to 73 for the low. A 50-50 chance of showers and thundershowers for tomorrow. A high near 91, heat index as high as 103. That's your forecast of the EAB Weather Center.
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0: from the EAB Weather Center.
1: Mostly clear skies for tonight, down to 73 for the low. A 50-50 chance of showers and thundershowers for tomorrow. A high near 91, heat index as high as 103. That's your forecast of the EAB Weather Center.
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2: 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Arkansans can now access more than 50 state services through the new My Arkansas mobile app. Users can find a complete list of available services at myarkansas.gov. Arkansas voters will decide on 3 proposed constitutional amendments in November, along with a proposed $500 million bond issue. Voters can review information about statewide ballot measures and candidates through the AR Votes website. Arkansas property owners have until this Thursday, October 15th, to pay their 2025 real estate and personal property taxes without a penalty. State law requires county collectors to assess a 10% penalty on unpaid tax balances after the deadline. Property owners can contact their county collector to check their balance and payment options. From the Arkansas Now Newsroom, I'm Kara Ritchie.
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9: Mostly clear skies for tonight, down to 73 for the low. A 50-50 chance of showers and thundershowers for tomorrow. A high near 91, heat index as high as 103. That's your forecast of the EAB Weather Center.
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0: 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From the EAB Weather Center.
2: Mostly clear skies for tonight, down to 73 for the low. A 50-50 chance of showers and thundershowers for tomorrow. A high near 91, heat index as high as 103. 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